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I wonder if my day is coming, blame it on the entropy. My blood is pumping, I can see the end is right in front of me. 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

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Gonna take you far on the freeway. Okay, remember that day? Split me a spy for a 20 crack file. Guess what time to collect? Correct. Don't have a dime, it's payback time. Payback time. Don't cry the blues, cause I got bad news. Should've stabbed me, should've punched you, should've used my tools. No, I got another way to earn my defeat. 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
1: 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To save the people who still can't be saved.

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Wanna make you mine. 4, 5, 6, come on and get your kicks. Now you don't need a

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my cold cell when the bell begins to chime, reflecting on my past life, and it doesn't have much time.

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1: Ladies and gentlemen, as you know, we have something special down here at Birdland this evening. A recording for Blue Note Records.

Man. Groovy, groovy, jazzy, funky, pounce, bounce, dance as we dip in the melodic sea. Rhythm keeps flowing, it drips to MC. Sweet sugar pop, rocks and pop. 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I show improvements, I stick and move. Vivid poems recited on top of the groove. Smooth mind, floating like a butterfly. Notes that are floating, sung like a lullaby. Brace yourself as the beat hits ya. Dip, trip, dip, and